0: She's the queen of sharp storytelling and sharp conversation, too. Ashley McBride's on the show.
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0: Let's talk about Eric Church for just a second.
2: Sure.
0: Okay, so I'm a huge Church fan. I love seeing you up on stage with him. You guys blend so well together.
2: I love it. I love being on stage with him. I love sharing any space with Eric and his band and Joanna. They're just incredible.
0: When did you first meet him?
2: I'm trying to think the very first time I shook his hand. It was about an hour before I sang with him for the first time in Chicago when I'd been invited to see the show. Yeah. And that was the day I shook his hand. And they had already kind of told me, hey, Eric wants you to sing tonight and wants you to do Bible in a 44 with him. And I was like, And then when I met him, he was like, hey, nice to officially shake your hand. We'll be seeing together in just a little bit. And I was like, okay.
0: Okay.
2: But he's such, and we talked at that time, there was an intermission in the show, and he said, just come to my room during intermission and we'll talk through how we're going to do it. And at this time, I've never played in an arena. I've never used in-ear monitors. Had I even signed with Warner yet? If I had, it was just where I was about to. So all of these things were new. Plus the stage at that time looked like a skate park to me. It was so many angles and everything. Everything about that was disorienting. And that is, what would I call that? It's like the most fun being scared you can be.
0: Is it kind of a blackout moment where you just go up there, do it, and then you hope you remember the experience later?
2: Yeah, that happens a lot, actually.
0: Really?
2: Yeah, and that one was like that, where you kind of get off stage. I'm nervous after a show.
0: No,
2: sometimes I'm nervous before, depending on what the situation is. But afterward, I have to like grab my knees and be like, how did that go? How long was I out?
0: Yeah, that's how I feel about dating.
2: I just black out the whole time.
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22: 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It reinforces the alignment, stability, and coordinated muscle activation that supports how your body moves, whether you're doing strenuous exercise or simply going about your daily life. 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Even though you walk every day, Dana does say you can make small adjustments to immediately improve your walking mechanics. So, keep your rib cage stacked over your pelvis. 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
1: You can see the video at With Bev Rainey on Instagram, Facebook, and TikTok. Coming up next, here's the video I'm talking about. We'll talk to Ashley McBride about women in country. Here's Morgan Wallen's Don't We? Wouldn't

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38: 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Well, there was this one time I went snorkeling in the Caribbean when I was...

0: 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I mean, when you're sitting on the beach, it's so peaceful and you sort of forget there's a whole other world under there, just full of all kinds of life. 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I remember thinking they were waving at us as they moved with the ocean. And then there were all these amazing fish. 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They were so bright and colorful, just darting all over the place like birds in the sky. I'll never forget it. It completely changed the way I look at the ocean.
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8: A Better Life with Dr. Sanjay Gupta.
9: If you're caring for an aging parent, you may feel quite often that you're alone in what you're doing. But you're not. Not by a long shot. According to a new report by the Pew Research Center, 10% of U.S. adults are caring for a parent over age 65. Millions more are caring for a spouse or partner 65 or older. Beyond the sheer numbers, this report, perhaps unsurprisingly, found a major difference in caregiver well-being between men and women. One psychologist we spoke to suggested thinking 5 years in the future and imagining where you are right now. Will you be glad you took something on, or regretful that you didn't? You also need to cut yourself some slack, he said, especially women. Don't try to shoulder all of the burden by yourself. You might need to ask for help before you burn out. You'll be so glad you did. I'm Dr. Sanjay Gupta, helping you live a better life.
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0: like me in front of a whole bunch of people. My name's Justin. This is the Overnight Ride. CMA Fest wrapping up just a couple hours ago. And Sunday, during the day, they decided to let me host a stage. Now, last year I did this. I introduced one artist, lightning move in. I sat there and then I went on home. So I just sweat for nothing. This year, no rain, just very, very humid. I've learned very quickly at these music festivals, you can never drink enough water. Literally, you can't because you're just drinking water all day and you pee twice. So on Sunday, they say, can you get there early? I introduce Brandon Lake, who brings up Dan and Shay, Lainey Wilson, followed by Lauren Elena, followed by Tiger Lily Gold, followed by Priscilla Block, followed by Waylon Wyatt and Wyatt Flores. So a stacked day. And I'm excited. I got my bootcut jeans on. I got my nice boots on. Black t-shirt as always, but I put a shirt over it. Sunglasses, hat. I think I look good, okay? The only time I abandoned the uniform, which is just usually black t-shirt and shorts. So the way it's set up on the riverfront here in Nashville, big stage, biggest venue besides the stadium. And above you, when you look out, is where the media is. And that's where all my coworkers were to come see me, introduce the acts and make stupid jokes and hopefully get people to listen to the show. So I get up there and they're waving to me and I'm waving back and they're waving to me and they keep on waving. I think nothing of it. I introduce the acts. I go back. I come back out. I do announcements. I go back. I come back out. Introduce the act. We keep going on about four times and they keep on waving. I'm like, guys, I saw you. So I go backstage. My fly's down. My fly was down for three artists, at least three artists. So they were not waving. They were doing the motion of zip up your pants. And this is why they shouldn't stick me on these stages. Give it to the bigger names. Give it to the award-winning shows, not me.
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2: 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Thank you for being part of our family. The Overnight Ride will be right back.
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0: about to put you on some game. It may work for you. My name is Justin. This is the Overnight Ride. So CMA Fest is this week here in Nashville. I was in the trenches all week. There's a lot of people who just go to the suites and sit in the air conditioning. I was down there sweating with everybody, changing shirts. My feet hurt. We went to see rapper Waka Flocka Flame, and it was packed. I mean, we were third row, got there early. I laid on the ground because my back hurt so bad. And it's packed. You're shoulder to shoulder. You're up on people. If you've been to a festival, you know. And getting through, navigating through people is very hard. But I saw this one girl to my left easily navigate through the crowd that was packed in like sardines. And people were smiling as she was cutting through. And I was like, is this a celebrity? Is she just overtly nice? No. She had a strategy. She got a whole bunch of $5 Dunkin' Donuts gift cards. And if she was cutting in front of you, she was handing you a gift card. Who's going to be upset with a free coffee at Dunkin'? They're delicious and sugary. Genius. Genius. If you're going to a music festival and you know you're not going to get to the front, timing's not right, you go to those little kiosks in the front of Target, grab a couple like $1 or $2 gift cards, hand them out. You'll be able to cut through the crowd like butter.
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0: Megan Maroney, Medicine on the Overnight Ride. Cloud 9 tour is well underway. 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Some of them, most of them, cannot share on the air in order to retain my job. But the other night, she wrote valedictorian on her boots. That's the one I can share. And speaking of boots, her dog Boots, side stage at every tour, also has their own pink outfit.
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0: I'm Justin. This is the Overnight Ride. As always, on Instagram, Justin Off Air. Still putting up some more CMA Fest content. 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
1: 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It's one of the most important things you can do for them as a parent, and yet it's often overlooked. Not only does sleep in the early years set the stage for mental and physical health, it also creates the foundation for how one sleeps later in life. That's according to the National Sleep Foundation. Now, that organization recommends 14 to 17 hours a night for newborns, 12 to 15 for infants, 11 to 14 for toddlers, 10 to 13 for preschoolers, and 9 to 11 for school-aged children. When it's age appropriate, start by talking to your kids about why sleep is important. It helps their body grow, helps their brains learn, helps their mood stay steady. Don't underestimate the importance of a routine. You can even narrate what you're doing step by step to help them along the way. I'm Dr. Sanjay Gupta, helping you live a better life.
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0: We've hit a new level of hilarious. My name's Justin. This is the Overnight Ride. Fantasy football punishments. They are paid out year-round. The one that went super viral was the man who had to stay at Jason Aldean's bar from open to close, and every shot and beer he took knocked off time. I mean, it was 12 hours, 13 hours he had to be there. This one is even better. A man had to trick-or-treat as Harry Potter in the middle of summer. He finished in 10th place, and he had to trick-or-treat until he got 10 pieces of candy. Which, like, a lot of people just don't have candy laying around their house. So how many houses did he have to go to? I wonder if he got anything weird. Like, if someone came to your house in the middle of summer, dressed as Harry Potter, saying trick-or-treat, what are you giving them? What is near your door? An umbrella? A shoe? A sock? I think I would give him a piece of mulch or a rock. This is, we just keep upping the game. Hilarious. Staying in a bar for 12 hours out, making your friends trick-or-treat. In June, very much in.
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18: 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Yet few know its name. 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

0: My name's Justin. This is the Overnight Ride. Who's this?
1: Jeff the Joke Guy.
0: Jeff the Joke Guy checking in from Dallas, Texas. We'll make you laugh, make you cringe, make you groan, make you think about life. What do you got?
1: I think that the people that run the Chick-fil-A drive-thru should get in touch with the people in charge of school drop-off and pick-up lines.
0: Yes.
1: The cashier asked me, will that be all? I said, no, I need to buy more stuff. I just wanted to show you what I've gotten so far. Did I tell you that I met a woman outside the mall crying because she lost $200?
0: You did not tell me about that. What happened?
1: So I gave her $40 out of the $200 I found. When God blesses you, you have to bless others. Roses are red, violets are too. I'm a bad gardener. This guy pulls over a lady who's leaving a little bit. He walks up to the car, and she's got a bottle in the paper bag in between her legs. He says, ma'am, what's in the bottle? She says, oh, it's just water. And he says, well, ma'am, can I see that bag? And he smells of it, and he goes, ma'am, this is wine. And the lady goes, thank you, Jesus, one more time. This is Jeff the Joke Guy signing off.
2: Be right back. Third shifters and those that avoid the sun. Thank you for being part of our family. The Overnight Ride will be right back.
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0: My name's Justin. This is The Overnight Ride. Do we think a new song is coming from Florida Georgia Line? So on Thursday night, they reunited at CMA Fest here in Nashville. And then over the next couple days, played some pop-up shows. We're spotted on the corner together, out to dinner together. Only been doing a couple songs around here, cruise, mixing a few other. So what do we think? Do we think a new song's coming? Do we get another up down? Maybe they take a up-and-coming star and put them on a song. I feel like we'll get one. We're going to get a tour. New music. I'm still iffy on. I'm hoping for it.
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26: LAX 18 storm tracker forecast. You're looking at a hot Sunday with highs reaching into the upper 80s under a partly cloudy sky. There is a chance for a few showers or storms to develop this afternoon, although I do think it's going to be fairly isolated. Overnight temperatures fall down to the upper 60s before we start off the work week back in the 80s with daily chances for scattered showers and storms from Monday all the way through Wednesday.
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0: imagine you have a regular who comes into your restaurant. They love your service a whole lot, and they decide they're feeling ultra generous and leave you a $700 tip. You'd be excited as a server, right?
1: Yeah.
0: Well, apparently in this situation, this woman works at an Olive Garden, or she did, and when she went to get her tip, it was withheld from her, and she asked why, and then apparently she was let go. This is this woman's mom.
2: She received a $700 tip on a $30 tab from a regular customer that hadn't been in a while. She didn't notice it until after he left. When she took it to the manager told her to put zero in the tab because that was just too much money to hand out. Clearly, she was upset. Her manager then said to her that she's here to do a job, and if she can't do it, then she needs to leave. My daughter got herself together, completed her shift, and at the end of the shift, they then told her that they could give her 20%. So they gave her $6 on the $700 tip. Today she was going to go in, which she did. They just fired her. So she's like, I don't want to leave because why all of a sudden do I have a $700 tip and I'm fired the next day? So they tell her that they're calling the police. And she's like, good, call the police because you're stealing my money.
0: The whole thing goes on for 8 minutes. It ended with a picture of the receipt and it said $700 in the tip. The customer wrote underneath $700. The customer was contacted and claims his credit card shows only a charge of $38. He expected to see $700. The source story says there is no legal action that's been filed as of yet. But you just saw something like a follow-up. We got a link and there's a follow-up where someone else is claiming on TikTok that they kind of like to verify that that was a real tip and not a mistake.
3: So this is from Olive Garden.
0: Okay.
3: And thank you to the listener that sent the info. To protect our guests and team members from fraud, we have a policy in place to verify tips over $500 or far above the check amount. When a tip like this is given, the team member immediately receives a 20% tip on the check, and the remaining amount is provided once payment is successfully confirmed. In this case, we followed our policy for a tip that exceeded 2,000% on a $32 check, and we have verified that the tip amount was declined due to insufficient funds. The team member was not terminated because of the tip that was left on the check, and we have shared all of this information directly with her. So yeah, it looks like there's like three sides to this.
0: Yeah.
3: Okay. Crazy stuff.
0: That's awful. If somebody left a tip like that being so generous and then they didn't have the funds to cover
1: But why would somebody do that?
0: And wouldn't it also not go through when she ran the card? Right? Wouldn't she know at that moment that it wouldn't?
1: I don't think they take the tip out to later.
3: Yeah, they don't take the tip out to later. If you've ever looked at your bank statement, it'll give you the amount of the check, but sometimes the tip is not on there right then.
1: Yeah.
0: Capital One doesn't play with that. Whenever I'm super generous, they flag it and they go, hey, this was kind of I'll get a message. This was out of the ordinary. Did you mean to tip this much?
3: Yeah.
0: Which is a nice safety feature.
3: Yeah, absolutely. Yeah. For sure.
0: I literally want to go, why, too much? Too much? I'm sorry.
3: Well, I hope she gets whatever it is she's supposed to get.
0: Exactly. Yeah. Whatever she deserves.
1: I want to know what the true story is. Now I want to hear from the guy who they're saying, they're basically calling him broke. Like,
0: I know,
1: you
0: right?
1: didn't have the money, broke boy. And just I want him to come out and be like, I don't know what you guys are talking about. I'm some millionaire.
3: I know. What's going on?
1: I can't wait to follow this. I'm invested now.
0: Get him on the air. I want to know what was so great about that service you left $700
1: or
0: tried
1: to.
0: Please reach out. Google wealthy guy at Olive Garden.
1: And I'll ask if he's broke, if he's actually really broke.
0: Please, I have to know more.
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0: those of us who are on GLPs, you get it. And don't be surprised when you see more weird menu items at restaurants and especially in the freezer section. Things that are in tiny little bite size. The people at Hot Pockets.
1: Hot Pockets!
0: Have something called snack breaks. They're being described as bite-sized squares, a pure awesomeness for everyday snacking.
2: Oh.
0: They're not saying they're for GLP people, but honestly, it makes sense. Flavors, by the way, you got your choices of ultimate cheddar, spicy jalapeno popper, melty nacho beef, which was my nickname in college.
2: Melty nacho beef?
0: That's me.
3: I thought that sounded familiar.
0: Cheesy stuffed pretzel with bacon. Okay, what? Cheesy stuffed pretzel with bacon? I have to try that. And for dessert, Dallas gooey apple pie.
2: Ugh.
0: Yeah, Dallas is out.
2: It's like a McDonald's pie.
0: Oh, I could see that same
2: you
0: kind
2: know?
0: Of thing. Yeah.
2: That's kind of what McDonald's pie is.
0: They should have consulted with you. What would you have in your vegan Hot Pocket? What would you do if you were consulting with them?
2: In my Hot Pocket vegan, Please. It would be bell peppers, mm-hmm. onions, mushrooms, spinach, and broccoli.
1: Hot Pockets!
0: Yes. Lauren? If you could design your own Hot Pocket.
3: Mine would have chicken tenders, like crispy chicken tenders with like a good like vodka pasta sauce in it. Yeah, that would slap.
2: So some vodka pocket sauce.
3: Yes.
1: Hot Pockets.
3: That's what I need with a good crispy chicken
2: That's
3: tender.
2: What we all need in our pocket
0: out.
2: Is some
0: hear
2: vodka
0: me.
2: Sauce.
0: Hear me out, okay? What if, okay, on the go snack and also... You just want to get loaded on the weekend. What if you just filled it with, you know, infused alcohol substance? Wait,
3: that would be, that's a good idea. Hot Pockets infused with alcohol?
0: Though?
3: Yes.
0: Is
3: I
0: it?
3: Think How's it any different than, like,
0: that?
3: The gummy bears that they people soak Did in vodka?
0: You, okay.
3: We could soak Hot Pockets
0: Wait a
3: in
0: minute,
3: vodka.
0: People, I knew about the THC ones. There's really vodka gummy bears?
3: Yes, people, it's like a party trick. Yeah.
2: Yeah, you soak
3: I don't know
2: them.
3: If they sell them, but I know party, like, people at parties and bars will do. It's like a Jell-O shot, but.
0: In the same way. What is it you put rum? What is it you put in a watermelon? You soak it in rum?
2: You can
0: or vodka.
2: Do rum or you can do vodka. Yeah.
0: Really?
3: Yeah, you've never had a vodka infused gummy bear?
0: I've never had
3: one.
0: Have
3: you ever had a Jell-O shot?
0: Yes.
3: It's like that.
0: So it's like that.
3: Yeah.
0: Okay.
3: But with like a gummy bear.
0: So I have a what?
2: Have you rummed a melon?
1: What is Hot Pockets.
0: No.
3: I don't know if I've done that either.
0: No.
2: We all miss it out.
0: I'm sorry. I totally forgot what I was going to say now.
3: You're talking about rum and melons.
0: Please, what was I going to say? I had a good
3: The vodka infused gummy bears
0: no,
3: and Hot Pockets.
0: It's gone. Dallas.
3: You're too focused on the
2: I'm
3: melon
2: sorry.
3: Now.
0: Dallas, please. Oh, I don't even know. I know I had something great. Never mind. On the tip of my melon.
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0: I live to be embarrassed, and it's almost time for Are You Smarter Than Kincaid? If you'd like to play the game this morning, this is how we start the week. We need a playa. If that's you, we'd love to talk to you.

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6: Y'all, I think I would switch schools, but this is a tradition at this school. The high school that makes all their freshmen hike 55 miles.
7: How do you
6: on the Appalachian Trail?
7: What?
6: I'll tell you everything. I would have said, no, thank you. I think I'd like to be homeschooled, but that's next.
7: Me too.

0: I gotta go, and I you know, took my son home, and my son was crying because he didn't understand what was happening. But I just had to get out of there. I was like, what do I do? Do I just sit in a chair in the kitchen all night? What do I do here?
1: And yeah, you got like, out of there. You did the best thing you could do. And your son, I can't even imagine. We just had to leave. Mommy had to get out. Mommy wasn't feeling well. Mommy had to leave. I'm sorry. We had to go.
0: And so it was just an awkward moment. Now I feel so awkward with them and everyone else, but I feel so... like, I should have known what it was, what they were looking for, you know.
1: No,
0: what they
1: you
0: were.
1: Thought it was innocent. Are you a single parent?
0: Yes. I mean,
1: oh, yeah. That's even worse. I feel like you were almost preyed upon, and no other parent showed up.
0: We're separated. I mean, they've met my ex.
1: Listen, not only should this not be a secret, I feel the need to casually, I would tell the other parents, hey, don't fall for the same thing I fell for, unless they go, oh, you didn't know, and they've got a reputation, and maybe it sounds like you're new in town, then, oh, this is awful. Not your fault. You should not feel bad about this at all. I hate that they did this to you. And they're awful people. Yeah.
2: And I'm thinking about how uncomfortable when you have to be around them again.
0: Yeah, I'm not going to tell my son.
2: Right. If he likes the kid,
1: yeah,
2: or their kids, and you what are you going to say? No, you can't play with them anymore.
1: New school year, maybe your kid will be in a different class, which would be the best thing, so you could avoid seeing them. But
0: I don't know.
1: Don't feel naive. Don't feel stupid. Yeah. I hate that they did that. That is shameful and gross. I have never heard of parents doing this while their kids are there in the house.
2: That is crazy.
1: So you're fine. I'm sorry this happened, and I'm sorry it was so awkward.
0: I feel like other parents must know that these guys are, you know, swingers or whatever you call it now.
1: Well, I guess the only way to find out, I would bring it up and see what they say.
3: As soon as I wake up,
4: first thing in the morning,
3: I just want to wake up every day here.
1: It's Kincaid.
2: I'm Dallas.
3: Kincaid and Dallas.
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somebody who will go and visit their mom and look at all the things she still uses that have expired dates on them, and they'll go to the store. Mom, I bought this, those breadcrumbs. They expired a year ago. Mom, for real. I will go and replenish her pantry. Because I'm like, no, you got to stop using this stuff. You're going to end up like dying. You got to be careful. Oh, they're fine. The dates are only a suggestion. I can't fathom this. Follow me here. Researchers discovered

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0: awkward moment. Now I feel so awkward with them and everyone else, but I feel so like I should have known what it was, what they were looking for, you know.
1: No,
0: what they
1: you
0: were.
1: Thought it was innocent. Are you a single parent?
0: Yes. I mean,
1: oh,
0: yeah.
1: That's even worse. Yeah. Oh, I feel like you were almost preyed upon and no other parent showed up.
0: We're separated. I mean, they've met my ex.
1: Listen, not only should this not be a secret, I feel the need to casually, I would tell the other parents, hey, don't fall for the same thing I fell for, unless they go, oh, you didn't know, and they've got a reputation, and maybe you, it sounds like you're new in town, then, oh, this is awful. Not your fault. You should not feel bad about this at all. I hate that they did this to you. And they're awful people. Yeah.
2: And I'm thinking about how uncomfortable when you have to be around them again.
0: Yeah, I'm not going to tell my son.
2: Right. If he likes the kid,
1: yeah,
2: or their kids, and you what are you going to say? No, you can't play with them anymore.
1: New school year, maybe your kid will be in a different class, which would be the best thing, so you could avoid seeing them. But
0: I don't know. What's,
1: don't
0: what's
1: feel naive.
0: Happen.
1: Don't feel stupid. Yeah. I hate that they did that. That is shameful and gross. I have never heard of parents doing this while their kids are there in the house.
2: That is crazy.
1: So you're fine. I'm sorry this happened, and I'm sorry it was so awkward.
0: I feel like other parents must know that these guys are, you know, swingers or whatever you call it now.
1: Well, I guess the only way to find out, I would bring it up and see what they say.
3: Who are you? What's going on?
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20: We've talked a lot about measles over the past year, but mumps has largely flown under the radar, even though it's been making a bit of a comeback as well. 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The vaccine's been around for decades,

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36: A better life with Dr. Sanjay Gupta.
37: Have you ever noticed that you mostly breathe through one nostril at a time? Even when you're not sick, even when your allergies aren't bothering you. The body actually switches the dominant nostril as frequently as every 2 hours while we're awake. That's according to Adam Taylor, an anatomy professor at Lancaster University in the UK. This alternating cycle is automatic. It's regulated subconsciously by the hypothalamus in the brain, he said. Your body does this to give each nostril a chance to rest and repair so they don't get too dried out, which could make it easier for pathogens and inflammation to cause damage. Now, Taylor also said studies suggest the left nostril may be more dominant, and when the right nostril is dominant, the body is in a more alert or even stressed state. Who knew? Pretty fascinating stuff. I'm Dr. Sanjay Gupta, helping you live a better life.
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24: Active weather rolls in this week with rounds of showers and storms on and off Monday, Tuesday, and Wednesday. Not much of a severe weather threat, but gusty wind and locally heavy rain possible. We've got a flood watch in effect for western counties through Tuesday night. It'll also be warm and muggy with highs in the low to mid-80s. I'm meteorologist Tom Ackerman with your LEX18 Storm Tracker forecast on Lexington's new country leader, K92.9.
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2: Active weather rolls in this week with rounds of showers and storms on and off Monday, Tuesday, and Wednesday. Not much of a severe weather threat, but gusty wind and locally heavy rain possible. We've got a flood watch in effect for western counties through Tuesday night. It'll also be warm and muggy with highs in the low to mid 80s. I'm meteorologist Tom Ackerman with your LEX 18 Storm Tracker forecast on Lexington's new country leader, K92.9.
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0: just got to keep on keeping on. George Burge, Luke Bryan, Lexington's new country leader, K92.9, and your home for the High Noon Saloon, where we take your request and play them for you during your lunch hour. Yep, every weekday between 12 and 1, we take your calls and put your favorites on the radio. You may even hear yourself, so get that request in now, 859-253-5929. All right, so do you have big plans? World Cup action is about to kick off. Everyone is getting so pumped up. Maybe you're hosting a big soccer party, but what food do you absolutely have to do it right? You know, hot dogs, definitely a baseball snack. Soccer has its own game day traditions, though. Chips and salsa. Did you know that? In the U.S., chips paired with salsa, popular at soccer matches. Now, internationally, the association is even stronger. In a lot of countries, chips and salsa considered the go-to snack for soccer fans. A lot like hot dogs for baseball fans. It's mainly because it's very easy. It's very casual. It's street food style, like the soccer culture is, where everybody gets together in big groups and you stand around and talk, and chips and salsa are easy to hold on to while you're trying to host people. We're going to have big action this Friday. Our opening match for Team USA taking on Paraguay is Friday night at 9, coming to us from Los Angeles Stadium. And all the games on Fox right now. So be sure you catch the action. Everybody's going to be buzzing about it.
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0: What's one of your favorite memories?
1: Let's see. Well, there was this one time I went snorkeling in the Caribbean when I was a kid. 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We saw the most beautiful corals. I remember thinking they were waving at us as they moved with the ocean. And then there were all these amazing fish. They kind of reminded me of tropical birds. They were so bright and colorful, just darting all over the place like birds in the sky. I'll never forget it. It completely changed the way I look at the ocean.
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0: Every time I'm at work, I get online and I stream you guys, and I can just pretend I'm on a beach and I'm not at work. 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

0: like fun to me. Football season can't get here fast enough. But we have a different kind of football kicking off for Team USA this Friday. And man, it was at a fever pitch at Soldier Field in Chicago over the weekend. Sold out send-off match between the USA and Germany. Now, our U.S. men's national team dropped their final World Cup warm-up friendly on Saturday. They fell to Germany 2-1 at Soldier Field. But everyone is heating up. First game of the Summer Cup Series kicks off Friday for Team USA. That is a 9 o'clock kick at against Paraguay, and you can catch the action on Fox and streaming on Fox 1 and Fox Sports. Next up, it'll be Team USA taking on Australia June 19th at 3, and Team USA taking on Turkey June 25th at 10 p.m. You think a lot of people are getting pumped up about this? Well, according to Finance Buzz, about 50% of Americans are planning to watch at least some of the big matches during the tournament. 1 in 4 plan to watch matches at work. So it could cost $4.5 billion in lost productivity. See, I don't call it lost productivity. I call it team building. It's really important. That's how everyone should see it.
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5: Active weather rolls in this week with rounds of showers and storms on and off Monday, Tuesday, and Wednesday. Not much of a severe weather threat, but gusty wind and locally heavy rain possible. We've got a flood watch in effect for western counties through Tuesday night. It'll also be warm and muggy with highs in the low to mid-80s. I'm meteorologist Tom Ackerman with your LEX18 Storm Tracker forecast on Lexington's new country leader, K92.9.
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10: Lexington weather. Active weather rolls in this week with rounds of showers and storms on and off Monday, Tuesday, and Wednesday. Not much of a severe weather threat, but gusty wind and locally heavy rain possible. We've got a flood watch in effect for western counties through Tuesday night. It'll also be warm and muggy with highs in the low to mid-80s. I'm meteorologist Tom Ackerman with your LEX 18 Storm Tracker forecast on Lexington's new country leader, K92.9.
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0: Here's to an almost endless summer of barefoot blue jean nights.
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0: She was here for the party this weekend, even sang a little Gretchen Wilson on the stage at Railbird, the lovely and talented Lady in Red, Ella Langley, Middays with Deidre. I love seeing all of y'all's posts. You've done a great job. If you were at Railbird, be sure you tag us in the fun you had, whether it was with Ella Langley or the Creakers or Lumineers or Tyler Childers, whoever you were there to watch, make sure we see the fun you had. Tag us at K929LEX. All right, we've got a whole lot going on, and country music is so busy, but everyone is buzzing about the band getting back together. They've been talking about it for a while. Florida Georgia Line made a surprise appearance at CMA Fest over the weekend. They sang Round Here as they walked in. And then Tyler Hubbard told the crowd, CMA Fest, it feels so good to be here with my brother. And they said they had three things they needed to say. First of all, God is good. Second of all, life is short. And most importantly, your boys are back. Yep, we're going to get more music from the Florida Georgia Line, FGL, rolling again. Yeah, we're all here for that. Riley Green kicking off a more music marathon on the way.
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0: You know, even a rainy day is a good day to be out on the pontoon, as long as it's not storming too much and there's no lightning. Middays with Deidre K 92.9. We do have rain moving into the Bluegrass. Cloudy skies, 82 degrees right now in downtown Lexington. And we're going to see some showers and storms today, tomorrow, into Wednesday as well. Severe storms not really expected, but it's going to be a little bit breezy and could see some heavy rain. Through Wednesday, we'll go from 1 to 3 inches in our neck of the woods, and the biggest totals out west. They've got a flood watch in effect until Tuesday evening, so be mindful if you've got any traveling to do. And that was a little big town with pontoon. You know it's dangerous to drink and drive. Also dangerous to drink and swim. According to the CDC, alcohol is involved in up to 70% of deaths associated with water sports. Booze affects your balance, your coordination, your judgment, basically everything you need to keep yourself afloat. So if you're going to be hitting the water this summer, which I hope you get a chance to do, make sure you're safe. Make sure you have a life jacket on if you're going to be out in the lake or in the river and there's some deep spots out there. And look out for everybody else. It's okay to be the downer and play a little bit of I'm the mom and telling everybody what to do. Just keep everybody safe so summertime's fun. George Burge, Luke Bryan, on the way.
1: Kincaid and Dallas. So there is a Pennsylvania volunteer firefighter. He's looking at arson charges for allegedly setting 3 fires within 30 hours, then responding to those fires to help extinguish 2 of them.
2: Crazy.
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4: 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Starting your day the Kincaid and Dallas way.
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0: Yeah, that's just a little sample of it. We'll keep you posted when we find out about that new song, the title, and when it's coming out. It's Morgan. You know everybody's going to love it. Sit tight. Megan Maroney coming up. And Matt Malone has your afternoon playlist set. So have a great one. Stay safe with the rain and the bluegrass. And I'll be back tomorrow at 10 after Kincaid and Dallas.
1: Kincaid and Dallas. 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
1: It wasn't even the ground. It was the counter in the studio.
2: Yeah, but we have the dogs running around sometimes in here.
1: How was lunch? You need a tetanus shot.
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30: Active weather rolls in this week with rounds of showers and storms on and off Monday, Tuesday, and Wednesday. Not much of a severe weather threat, but gusty wind and locally heavy rain possible. We've got a flood watch in effect for western counties through Tuesday night. It'll also be warm and muggy with highs in the low to mid-80s. I'm meteorologist Tom Ackerman with your LEX18 Storm Tracker forecast on Lexington's new country leader, K92.9.
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6: Right now, traffic is picking up on the outer loop of Manowar Boulevard at Sir Barton Way. Things are also moving slowly on outbound Versailles Road at Parker's Mill Road, as well as on Virginia Avenue as you approach South Broadway. And we have reports of a collision on Athens Boonesboro Road at Hayes Boulevard. For traffic, I'm Roger Meadows.
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30: We've talked a lot about measles over the past year, but mumps has largely flown under the radar, even though it's been making a bit of a comeback as well. That's because fewer people are getting the MMR vaccine, which stands for measles, mumps, and rubella. The vaccine's been around for decades. It is effective. It is safe. What makes mumps outbreaks difficult to contain is that symptoms usually don't appear for 2 to 3 weeks after someone's been exposed. And that can make it hard to pin down where that exposure took place. And someone who is infected can transmit the virus to someone else before they are symptomatic. If you get sick, which could manifest like a run-of-the-mill respiratory virus or the telltale swelling of your cheeks and jaw, all you can really do at that point is to treat the symptoms and also isolate yourself so you don't infect anyone else. I'm Dr. Sanjay Gupta, helping you live a better life.
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22: Active weather rolls in this week with rounds of showers and storms on and off Monday, Tuesday, and Wednesday. Not much of a severe weather threat, but gusty wind and locally heavy rain possible. We've got a flood watch in effect for western counties through Tuesday night. It'll also be warm and muggy with highs in the low to mid-80s. I'm meteorologist Tom Ackerman with your LEX 18 Storm Tracker forecast on Lexington's new country leader, K92.9.
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0: Corey Kent, Co Wetzel, K92.9, Lexington's new country leader with Rocky Mountain Low. 50 years is what's being celebrated by Rupp Arena, and just going to go ahead and tell you that if you have memories, which, I mean, again, Rupp Arena, it's a legendary venue, and so many concerts have come through. If you've got a memory, if you've got a picture from one of your shows, whether it be of the artist, whether it be of you taking a selfie at the show, or maybe, again, it's 50 years, long time. Maybe you don't have a picture maybe that's on your phone. Maybe it's an old one before phones had cameras on them and you want to use that one. Whatever it is, share your Rupp era. You can check it out, all the details on Rupp Arena's Facebook page. But yeah, just give them a little. It's cool for them to reflect too and be like, oh man, I forgot that concert was here. Oh my gosh, look at this picture. How cool. So do that. Check that out, and you can be a part of the celebration as well. We're K92.9.
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3: 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Here's K92.9 Traffic.
4: Right now we have a non-injury collision to watch for. That's on the outer loop, a new circle on the exit ramp to Tate's Creek Road. The right turn lane is blocked out there. Traffic's also picking up on inbound Leestown Road at New Circle, on Georgetown Road at Citation Boulevard, and we've got some slow-moving traffic on Elm Tree Lane at Main Street. For traffic, I'm Roger Meadows.
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13: Active weather rolls in this week with rounds of showers and storms on and off Monday, Tuesday, and Wednesday. Not much of a severe weather threat, but gusty wind and locally heavy rain possible. We've got a flood watch in effect for western counties through Tuesday night. It'll also be warm and muggy with highs in the low to mid-80s. I'm meteorologist Tom Ackerman with your LEX18 Storm Tracker forecast on Lexington's new country leader, K92.9.
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0: K92.9, Lexington's new country leader with Riley Green and Change My Mind. My name is Matt Malone, and yes, baseball and softball seasons wrapping up for our high schools, and pretty awesome that we still got some teams playing here coming up this Friday, McCracken County versus Boyd County, and then you also got Apollo and Trinity that are going to be going toe-to-toe, baseball to baseball. I don't know, whatever you want to say. But yeah, so it's going to be a good game coming up here, and Eagles are 22-10, Shamrocks 39-3, so pretty good showing there. And then, of course, you know, looking at the girls softball, you got Highlands versus South Warren that's going to be happening here on Friday, and then Bullet East and George Rogers Clark going to be happening on Friday as well. And then, of course, Saturday, the championship day, we'll see who comes up victorious as state champions. Pretty awesome. So good luck to all the teams playing. And if you've got family members, whether they're your kids or whether they're, cousins or whatever, good luck to them as well. Play safe, but also leave it all on the field.
1: Kincaid and Dallas. Lauren, what fell on the floor where you weren't proud, but you picked it up and you ate it? You're like, no, it's too good to waste.
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3: Blow it?
2: 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I was just like, I need this food right now. 5 second rule.
1: It wasn't even the ground. It was the counter in the studio.
2: Yeah, but and we have the dogs running around sometimes in here.
1: How was lunch? You need a tetanus shot.
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7: 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It's out August the 28th.
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3: 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Some years ago, my mom was diagnosed with breast cancer. And after surgery, she developed lymphedema,

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0: George Burge hanging out with all the A-listers. That's him with Luke Bryan and Ride, Ride, Ride. Here he is talking about Post Malone.
1: He's been so cool to me, and I was lucky to meet him really early in his career. I was on tour with Toby Keith at the time with my old band, and Post Malone came out because he was a Toby Keith fan. And this is like pre-face tat Post Malone. I think he had just put out White Iverson. And this was before I could grow a beard or whatever excuse this is for a beard. So I'm like baby face too. And it's a picture of me and Post Malone and then Toby Keith with a sunglasses tan that makes him look like a raccoon. It's a pretty epic picture, actually. Toby had been playing golf all day. But anyways, we went up on the bus and played guitar together until like 4 o'clock in the morning.
0: Wow.
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1: Taylor Swift is back in the headlines, this time for a Toy Story 5 soundtrack song that's smashing records. I Knew It, I Knew You just became the most streamed country song in a single day by a female country artist on some of the platforms. And while it's labeled country, some fans are debating that one. There's different versions of it. Morgan Wallen teased a new heartbreak song on social media. No release date yet. And then he made waves for grabbing a security guard's phone and tossing it across the stage. He also canceled Saturday's show, saying high winds made his massive stage setup unsafe. And yep, Florida Georgia Line is officially back. The duo reunited at CMA Fest, surprising the crowd with Round Here. Tyler Hubbard told fans, God is good, life is short, and your boys, we back, baby. That's your Country Nights Live news update. I'm Bev Rainey.
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